That's from Boulder's Chautauqua Auditorium, the Colorado Music Festival Chamber Orchestra, directed by Alondra de la Parra on Colorado Spotlight. And that piece with America the Beautiful that was most recognizable near the beginning, but it came back here and there. It's called Made in America, and it's by Joan Tower. As a child, Joan Tower had to move to Bolivia with her parents for 9 years. She had to learn a new language, a new culture. She was living at 13,000 feet. And she says that writing this piece, the America the Beautiful tune kept emerging in her head. So she included it. And she comments that that tune resurfacing in different guises may have been like, I'm still here, a message that comes through that way. And she may have been unconsciously reacting to the challenge of keeping America beautiful. It's Colorado Spotlight on CPR Classical. I'm Patty. We turn to a solo instrument next. Guitarist and composer Ricardo Isnaola. He lived in Cuba, Colombia, Venezuela, before coming to the University of Denver's Lamont School of Music. And he taught there for many years. He's now professor emeritus. This is Death of Icarus by guitarist Ricardo Isnaola on Colorado Spotlight from CPR Classical.

guitarist and composer Ricardo Isnaola. Death of Icarus is the title of that selection. Isnaola taught for years at the University of Denver's Lamont School of Music. 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
5: In 1914, Maurice Ravel was at work on a French suite for piano. "No, it's not what you think," he said to a friend. "The Marseillaise doesn't come into it at all. But there'll be a forlan and a gigue. Not a tango, though." But then, World War I interrupted his plans. He was desperate to enlist, but repeatedly flunked the physical for being underweight. He was rejected by the Air Force, finally accepted as an Army truck driver, but was discharged, again for health reasons, and he then set to work on the piano suite again, changing the name to Le Tombeau de Couperin, and dedicated each movement to a different friend who'd been killed in the war. The work was first played in 1919, and then Ravel orchestrated some of the movements. When asked about the title of the work, Le Tombeau de Couperin, he replied, "In reality, the homage is not so much to Couperin himself as to French music of the 18th century." We're not sure which of the many members of the Couperin family he meant, but probably François. The resulting orchestral suite begins with a prelude, then the forlan, minuet, and rigaudon. The second movement, forlan, is supposed to derive from the gondolier.

0: Players in Venice who danced in pairs using arm motions resembling rowing. One wag suggested the music resembled the taste of pineapple, a pleasure bordering on pain.
1: Charlie Sampson taking us into this music of Maurice Ravel. It's called Le Tombeau du Couperin. Sakari Oromo leads the Royal Stockholm Philharmonic on CPR Classical.

0: Music of Maurice Ravel tonight, Le Tombeau du Couperin, and the Royal Stockholm Philharmonic, conducted by Sakari Oromo. Tomorrow night, Charlie Sampson takes you into Mozart's Symphony No. 38.
1: Tune in at 7 tomorrow night to hear another from our collection of Charlie Chats. 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

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I'm the cellist in the Colorado Piano Trio, based at the University of Northern Colorado. 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

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I'm Patty Painter Wakefield. 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

Cellist Yo-Yo Ma is coming back to Colorado next month, and you could be there. 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

0: Hi, I'm Michelle Tungle, and I'm the Executive Director of Accelerated Schools here in Denver, Colorado. 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

0: I'm Bob Shanken. My wife and I donate stock because we believe in the mission of CPR. Giving appreciated stock you've held for more than a year is better than giving cash. 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And you also avoid capital gains taxes on the increase, which you would have had to pay if you sold the stock, then gave the cash proceeds. 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
4: The sun is awake, the coffee's brewing, and you are here, my friend, on Thursday, May the 21st, 2026. I'm Cabin Thomas. Let's have some fun. Welcome to the morning show here on CPR Classical. What an honor it is to be with you here on this great day. I have a wonderful haiku for you by Kobayashi Isa, one of Japan's most beloved haiku poets, known for finding beauty and tenderness in everyday life. The haiku is Blossoms. Here we go. Blossoms at night. Even the thieves pause to admire them. Blossoms by Kobayashi Isa for you here on CPR Classical. Love you, shipmate. 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

You just moved through the crooked dances of Erik Satie with Amsterdam's Califox Reed Quintet, and before that you heard Carnival of the Animals, performed by England's gifted Connie Mason family, and we opened with music from The Last Guardian, the 2016 fantasy adventure game, the score by Japanese-American composer Takashi Furukawa here at 617 on CPR Classical on what is going to be the very best day of your life so far. Say yes. And to help you there, I have music from 18th century Austrian composer Mariana Martinez, the Andante from her Symphony in C with the Salzburg Hof music for you on CPR Classical.

0: Wasn't that wonderful? Gentle, elegant, and slightly unhinged. That's Franz Schubert for you. And that's David Frey, the pianist who just played Schubert's Impromptu No. 2 in E-flat. I'm telling you, I have stories from driving David Frey around in the Lexus during my L.A. Phil days. But Mary says, shut up, shutting up. So we're going to shut up. Take a quick break instead. Then the music of the Symphony No. 2 by Felix Mendelssohn coming your way here on CPR Classical.
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3: I'm Bob Shanken. 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Giving appreciated stock you've held for more than a year is better than giving cash. You can take a charitable deduction for the stock's fair market value on the day you give it away. And you also avoid capital gains taxes on the increase, which you would have had to pay if you sold the stock, then gave the cash proceeds. 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

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Colorado's getting a classy spring mix today. Cool morning air, sunshine, then scattered afternoon thunderstorms across eastern Colorado with possible hail and gusty winds later tonight. Mountains stay calmer, and the weekend looks warmer, sunnier, and more outdoor-friendly statewide. Denver's about 43 right now, the high of 67. Slight thunderstorm chance later. Aspen sits around 36, heading to 63, mostly sunny skies. Grand Junction wakes up to 44, climbing to 77 and dry, and Durango starts around 38 with a high near 69 and only a small afternoon shower chance. Keep it 72 and sunny in your heart, my friend, as Milos brings out his magical guitar performing Itzhak Albanith's Granada from his Suite Española for you here on CPR Classical.

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1: 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Who am I to judge? 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Hope to see you there.

Holy kitty cats, what'd you think of that? Music that wakes you up, man. If it doesn't wake you up, you got to call your doctor. The Scherzo Third Movement of the Symphony No. 4 of Anton Bruckner with the Pittsburgh Symphony Orchestra bringing the thunder here at 6:53 on CPRC. The music taking us into the 7 o'clock hour is from our favorite redheaded priest, Antonio Vivaldi, his Concerto for Strings in B-flat with E. Musici bringing the sound. And in about 5 minutes, the brass players of the Metropolitan Opera Orchestra take you with on a journey with the waltz suite from Der Rosenkavalier. These are some of the finest brass players on earth. You're absolutely going to want to hear it. That's in about, 6 minutes here on CPR Classical. Enjoy, Mr. Vivaldi. We'll see you on the other side.

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1: Shipmates, if you want to see a fantastic performance this weekend, go check out the Baroque Chamber Orchestra of Colorado. 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

Wasn't that absolutely fabulous? 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The Metropolitan Opera Brass, led by John Shepherd, performing the Waltz Suite Opus 59 from Richard Strauss's Der Rosenkavalier. Wasn't that just amazing? Oh, so in tune, so polished. Wow. Here at 7:09, hope you're feeling fine on CPR Classical, 21 minutes away from our Classical Mystery Quiz. And in honor of Asian American Pacific Islander Heritage Month, I am looking for a movie filmed in China 26 years ago. Hard to believe. Through bamboo skies, two lovers fly, while secret blades and hearts both hide nearby. What are you talking about, Willis? We'll find out in 21 minutes here on CPRC as we go gliding over Algiers next with David Bermel's Murmurations, with the River Oaks Chamber Orchestra doing the playing for you here on CPR Classical. 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

0: What a fun piece. Music from the mind of Italian Baroque composer Giovanni Porta, who lived right during the time of Bach and Handel. The Sinfonia in D is what you experienced, performed by Europa Galante with Fabio Biondi leading the band for that sparkling performance here on CPR Classical. 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
1: Good morning, my legendary listeners, and welcome to our classical mystery quiz. 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I'm going to give you three mischievous clues, and if you figure out what the heck I'm talking about, you get to wear the official CPR Classical sash that says Maestro of Mayhem. Perfect for Wagner operas. Sound good? Let's do this today. In honor of Asian American Pacific Islander Heritage Month, I am looking for a movie. With swords that softly swirl through misty skies above, two warriors leap through trees while tangled up in love. Here's clue number one. A crouching tiger may spring and fly while warriors dance through the moonlit sky. Clue number two. Through bamboo air they twist and glide where love and danger both collide. And clue number three. A hidden dragon guards the night with secret hearts and silent fight. Do you know what my classical mystery quiz movie is? Bonus points if you can name the piece I play for you. No looking at the radio. Here we go.

Hard to believe that movie was 26 years ago. You know what? I'll also give you extra credit if you can tell me who the cellist is. So extra, extra credit. Okay, let's go over the clues again. Clue number one, a crouching tiger springing high through the moonlit sky. Clue number two, bamboo gliding where love and danger collide. And clue number three, a hidden dragon guarding secrets in the night. If you suss that our classical mystery quiz movie was Crouching Tiger, Hidden Dragon, you'd be 100% correct. A ding, ding, ding, ding, ding. You know what? Crouching Tiger, Hidden Dragon became the highest grossing foreign language film ever released in the United States in 2000, earning more than $128 million domestically. And if you guessed, the piece that I played for you was Tan Dun's main theme from Crouching Tiger, Hidden Dragon with Yo-Yo Ma playing that wonderful cello part, you would be double and triple tingo correct. A ding, ding, ding, ding, a ding dong. Thank you for playing our classic mystery quiz here on CPRC. Join me tomorrow, same Crouching Tiger time, same Hidden Dragon channel. 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

My, oh my, you just heard Velvet Moonlight, man. You just experienced Schubert's Grand Duo, which was originally written as a piano forehand piece, but it was so big and bold and orchestral in sound that it was arranged for full orchestra because it already felt like that. You heard the second movement Andante, performed by the Chamber Orchestra of Europe with Claudio Abbado here at 7:51 on CPR Classical. Time to let my people go. Music sung by the London Adventist Chorale for you here on CPRC.

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1: Yee-haw! The New York Philharmonic with Leonard Bernstein is going to be giving you the hoedown from Aaron Copland's ballet Rodeo. Nothing better to see. Tutus, cowboy hats, and boots. We're going to hoedown straight into the 8 o'clock hour, where we are met with the music of George Frideric Handel and his Water Music Suite 2. So stick around. It just keeps getting more fun here on your station, Fantastical, CPR Classical. Let's go. Yee!

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3: 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I'm Patty Painter Wakefield. 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
1: 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Welcome, my friend, to the morning show. What an honor it is to be with you here on this great day. I have a wonderful haiku for you by Kobayashi Isa, one of Japan's most beloved haiku poets, known for finding beauty and tenderness in everyday life. The haiku is Blossoms. Here we go. Blossoms at night. Even the thieves pause to admire them. Blossoms by Kobayashi Isa for you here on CPR Classical. Love you, shipmate. Let us make this the best day of our lives so far.

Wasn't that great? Music from the unbelievably fertile mind of Igor Stravinsky. And yes, that was Stravinsky himself conducting the Columbia Symphony Orchestra and music from Puccinella here at 818 on CPRC. And before that, you glided on the music of Toby Chu from Pixar's 2018 short film Bao, directed by Domi Shi. It was about a lonely Chinese-Canadian mom whose dumpling magically comes to life. Yes, a living dumpling. And yet, it will still make you cry. You should check out Bao for yourself. We're 12 minutes away from our healing moment of Zen. Join us for that. You will feel better on the other side. That's coming up in 12. And to help get us there, we're going to go dancing with the Hungarian dance number 4 by Johannes Brahms with Vienna Phil, smooshing right into the symphonic dance number 3 by Edvard Grieg with the Bergen Philharmonic for you here on CPRC. Yeah.

0: That piece always feels like mountains folk dancing. The Symphonic Dance No. 3 is what you just heard. Music from Edvard Grieg, performed by the Bergen Philharmonic here at 828 on CPR Classical. Less than a minute away from our healing moment of Zen, the gift that you give to yourself to unplug from all the turmoil, breathe deep, listen to beautiful music, and just chill. That's where your greatness lives, actually, underneath all that noise. So stand by, for after these messages, we'll be right back. Ding!
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0: Thank you, Masakazu. Masakazu is going to be performing the Sakura theme and variations for you, your 6.5-minute touchstone for today's healing moment of Zen. And I'm so happy people are enjoying the healing moment of Zen. I am so glad it is part of your life and being of service. So let's get right to it. Let's take a big, deep healing breath all together. Here we go. And release. I hope that feels good for you as you relax your body, head, shoulders, knees, and toes. Just relax. And as you do that, breathe deep. Breathe in peace. Peace in your heart, my friend. Breathe in forgiveness. Breathe in love and joy. And exhale those gremlins, the things that bring you down, that do not serve your best interest. Hatred, self-loathing, anxiety, nervousness, unresolved trauma, old wounds that refuse to heal. Let those things go. They do not serve you anymore. You are free of them. And allow this beautiful music to fill your heart and cleanse your musical soul, my friend. Enjoy this. Your healing moment of Zen.

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Here we go. And release. I do hope and pray that the feeling that you have right now is that of peace in mind, in body, and in spirit. And you take that peace that is in you and you share it with others that are feeling nervous, maybe out of control, just feeling chaotic. Share freely because you have the fountain of youth, my friend. 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Use it and share it. And peace be with you always, my friend. Love you, man.

0: On the next Colorado Matters, a forum with three of the four Democratic candidates vying to become Colorado's next Attorney General.
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3: 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Hope to see you there.

You just received an invitation to the dance music of Carl Maria von Weber, performed by the Cleveland Orchestra here at 8:56 on CPR Classical. And we're going to keep the dancing going with Beethoven's Six Ecossaises, six lively Scottish dances performed by Steinway pianist Andrew Rangel, twirling you right into the 9 o'clock hour and Colorado Spotlight, where we are loving on your Colorado Symphony with Augustin Hanelick doing some fiddling for you, along with music from the CPR Performance Studio and sounds from the Bravo Vail Music Festival. That's all coming up in about 4 minutes here on your station for inspiration, CPR Classical. Enjoy the Scottish dances, and we'll see you on the other side.

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5: Morning, my friend, and welcome to The Spot here on CPRC. Cabe and Thomas here, so glad you're along for the ride as we love on three fantastic musical groups today. You're going to hear from Your Colorado Symphony with violinist Augustin Hadelick, tearing through the finale of Samuel Barber's Violin Concerto, plus music from the Bravo Vail Music Festival before the resident orchestras arrived, a 2002 performance of the Festival Orchestra and Corelli's Concerto Grosso No. 1. We get the party started in the CPR Performance Studio on the 9-foot Steinway Grand with pianist Simona Dinnerstein performing Johann Sebastian Bach's Allemande from his French Suite No. 5 for your ear canals here on The Spot. 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
1: Johann Sebastian Bach, performed by Simona Dinnerstein on the 9-foot Steinway Grand here at the CPR Performance Studio, under the watchful ears of audio engineer Martin Skavich for you on the spot. And by the way, Simona Dinnerstein is going to be performing this summer at the Aspen Music Festival. And get this, this is Alan Fletcher's final season after over two decades leading that festival. What a run. You can get information about all of that at aspenmusicfestival.com. Next up on the spot, we head to Vail for Corelli's Concerto Grosso No. 1 from a 2002 Bravo Vail Festival Orchestra performance. For you here on the spot, let's hear it.

from a 2002 show at Bravoville. You just heard the Festival Orchestra performing Arcangelo Corelli's Concerto Grosso No. 1 in D major for you here on the spot. This was before resident orchestras became the norm. And now in the final season of Artistic Director Anne-Marie McDermott, Bravoville is going to be welcoming the Philadelphia Orchestra, the New York Phil, the Dallas Symphony Orchestra. Gee whiz. You can get details about upcoming performances by going to their webpage, bravovale.org. And batting cleanup on the spot today, the finale of Samuel Barber's Violin Concerto with world-renowned artist Augustin Hadelic and your Colorado Symphony with Brett Mitchell making the great music from a 2019 performance over at Betcher Concert Hall for you here on the spot.

Zatska. Augustin Haderlich being fierce with the third movement presto of Samuel Barber's Violin Concerto with your Colorado Symphony and Brett Mitchell from a 2019 show over at Betcher Concert Hall for you here on the spot. And Augustin Haderlich is going to be in Colorado this summer for performances at Aspen. Everybody great's going to be there, and you can get the details at aspenmusicfestival.com. 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And find out more by going to coloradosymphony.org. That's going to do it for The Spot today, my friends. Thanks for hanging out with me. I'll be back tomorrow at 9 with some more Colorado Gemstones. Until then, do good things for others and rock on with your bad self. Yeehaw.

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1: Shipmates, if you want to see a fantastic performance this weekend, go check out the Baroque Chamber Orchestra of Colorado. 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And yes, if you like to get a hug from someone roughly the size of a small ocean-going vessel, I'll be there giving them out after the concert. Get the deets and the ticks now at bcocolorado.org, and we'll see you there.

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You just experienced the intermezzo second movement of the Symphony No. 1 by Swedish Romantic era composer Elfriede André, with the Gothenburg Symphony Orchestra doing the honors here at 9:54 on CPR Classical. 6 minutes away from the sonic sandbox of the wonderful Matt Wiesner and the Midday Show with the Music Room at 10:30, Midday Mozart at noon, and Monique Brooks Roberts taking the con from 1 to 3 today. That's the Midday Show starting in just 6 minutes here on CPR Classical. The music to take you there, you are going on a procession of the nobles with Nikolai Rimsky-Korsakov, performed by the Cincinnati Pops and Eric Kunzel. Music for thee on CPRC. And that's going to do it for me. I'm wishing you a great rest of your Thursday. Do good things. Keep supporting this station. We appreciate it so much. Love you, shipmate. Thanks for all the support you do. Inshallah, we will see you tomorrow. Take care of yourselves. Bye.

0: cellist Yo-Yo Ma is coming back to Colorado next month, and you could be there. Hear the legendary musician perform Dvorak's cello concerto with the Colorado Symphony at Red Rocks on Wednesday, June 3rd, or in Colorado Springs, June 5th. 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

A Slavonic dance by Czech composer Antonín Dvořák from Ivan Fischer and the Budapest Festival Orchestra here on Statewide CPR Classical. Good morning. Welcome into Thursday here on the Midday Show. Already May 21st. Matt Wiesner here with you, and glad you're here along with us. We've got a lot going on today, including the kickoff of our annual Memorial Day Essential Classics Weekend. We like to get these long weekends started early. It kicks off this afternoon at 3 and then runs all the way through Monday. Nothing but the essential composers, performers, and the greatest pieces all weekend long, starting this afternoon at 3. Also on the way, of course, the Music Room coming up this morning at 10:30. Next, music by a French composer from late in the Romantic era. She was self-taught, but then attended the Paris Conservatory, studying with teachers like composer César Franck. Mélanie Bonny. This is Ophélie here on CPR Classical.

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2: 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I'm violinist Midori, and this is CPR Classical.

Blonde. That's music by an English ambient composer, Roger Eno. He is the younger brother of Brian Eno. And that's a prelude to this morning's Music Room, where each day we explore classical music through a different theme. And today's theme, brothers. Pairs of brother composers and performers. Coming up at 10:30 this morning on the Music Room as National Brothers Day, coming up this Sunday. Next this morning here on CPR Classical, here's an overture by Joseph Bologna, Chevalier de Saint-Georges. Here's Jean Lemann and the Tafel Music Baroque Orchestra.

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0: 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Music by Joe Hisaishi, who had a long-running association with director and animator Hayao Miyazaki. 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
0: Every weekday, we explore classical music through a different daily theme here on the Music Room. And today, oh, brother, National Brothers Day coming up this Sunday. And so I've got a few pairs of brothers, also a set of cousins coming up. We'll start here with Joseph Haydn and the Haydn brothers, starting with the older brother. This is The Heavens Are Telling from Joseph Haydn's The Creation. Oh, brother, today on the Music Room.

The Heavens Are Telling, from Joseph Haydn's The Creation. The Chicago Symphony Orchestra and Chorus with George Schulte here on CPR Classical. It's the Music Room, and our theme today, brothers. If Joseph Haydn is the father of the symphony, next, music by an uncle of the symphony. This is Joseph Haydn's younger brother, Michael, who followed his older brother's path to Vienna. Michael went to Vienna when he was 8 years old. And by the time he was 12, he was earning extra money as a substitute organist at the cathedral and was performing his own preludes and fantasies. Here is a concertino for trumpet by Michael Haydn. Oh, brother, today on the Music Room.

Oh, brother, today on the Music Room. Music there by Michael Haydn, a concertino for trumpet. And before that, we heard music by his older brother from Joseph Haydn's The Creation. Matt Wiesner here with you, and I've got Cousins next with music by Johann Christoph Bach, who was J.S. Bach's first cousin once removed, or the first cousin of J.S. Bach's father. Music here by Johann Christoph Bach, a family affair today on the Music Room here on CPR Classical.

Music written for the church by Johann Christoph Bach. The title, or the first lines, translating, "Oh, that I had enough water in my head, and my eyes were fountains of tears, that I could lament my sin day and night." Albrecht Mayr, English horn, and Gottfried von der Goltz, violin, here on CPR Classical. Next, music by a composer that Johann Christoph Bach described as the profound composer, his younger cousin, Johann Sebastian Bach. Here's pianist Simona Dinnerstein with the Allemande from Bach's Partita No. 1. Brothers and cousins today on the Music Room.

The Allemande from Bach's Partita No. 1 from pianist Simona Dinnerstein here on The Music Room. Our theme today, Oh Brother. And we'll wrap up The Music Room with another remarkable family of musicians, this time performers, the McGill Brothers. Anthony McGill, principal clarinetist with the New York Philharmonic, that orchestra's first African-American principal player, and his brother, Damari McGill. He is principal flutist with the Seattle Symphony. The McGill brothers here with the Chicago Youth Symphony and music from a Sinfonia Concertante for Flute and Clarinet by Franz Danzi here on The Music Room.

0: Oh, Brother, our theme today on The Music Room, and brothers, Anthony McGill, clarinet, and Damari McGill, flute, there with the Chicago Youth Symphony. Music by Franz Donzi on Colorado Public Radio. Colorado conductor Scott O'Neill standing by with today's Behind the Baton here in a few minutes. 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
2: Everybody loves spring for its energy and rebirth, and I'm convinced you can hear that energy in the opening of Vivaldi's Four Seasons. The Four Seasons, especially spring, was such a big hit, Vivaldi incorporated it into the opening of his next opera, Dorilla in Tempe, in an ode to the rebirth of springtime. Ever wonder what this music would sound like if set to words? Well, here it is from Vivaldi's own pen. Let our song be devoted to spring, the herald of every pleasure. Vivaldi eventually fell out of favor, and the Four Seasons were essentially lost to history until a manuscript was found in 1926 in Turin, Italy. That's right, just 100 years ago, if you had asked music lovers what they thought of Vivaldi's Four Seasons, they'd have said, "What's that? Never heard of it." It wasn't until a 1947 recording that the Four Seasons reemerged as a classical favorite. So, what is it that makes this music so popular? I think it's the music's directness and simplicity. I mean, this is music for the common man. Heck, the music depicts dogs and bagpipes. That's right, dogs and bagpipes. The second movement begins with the murmuring of ferns and plants. With a sleeping goat herd. Only to be interrupted by the barking of a dog. Woof, woof. Woof, woof. And the rustic dance of the finale begins over drone fifths, as if the dance are being accompanied by bagpipes. Too often, I think our reverence for such masterpieces keeps us distant from them. This is not music to put on a pedestal. This is music to put your arm around and walk together like good friends. And the Four Seasons has so many good friends. I hope you're one of them.

Spring from Antonio Vivaldi's Four Seasons with conductor Scott O'Neill, and behind the baton here on CPR Classical, Baroque violinist Giuliano Carmagnola and the Venice Baroque Orchestra. Well, we are looking forward to summer and next month's return of Yo-Yo Ma to Colorado. The last time he played at Red Rocks was 2018, Colorado Day, August 1st. He kicked off his Bach Cello Suites tour at Red Rocks, coming out solo, just Yo-Yo Ma, his cello, and the music of J.S. Bach. We broadcast that concert live. I remember it well. I was back at the station as we broadcast live, and it was just magical to hear Yo-Yo Ma and that open-air sound of a mostly silent audience at Red Rocks. Magic. Yo-Yo Ma back this summer, this time with the Colorado Symphony, two performances, Red Rocks on June 3rd, and at the Ford Amphitheater in Colorado Springs on June 5th, and we've got your tickets for both. You can enter for your chance to win a pair of tickets to either performance. 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Next, music by Brahms, who famously put off premiering his first symphony, even though he'd been writing it for years. He held off because he knew he'd be compared to Beethoven. That first symphony didn't premiere until Brahms was in his 40s. But before that, he did write and premiere some big orchestral works, including his two serenades, sort of a warm-up for him. Here's Leonard Bernstein and the New York Philharmonic with Brahms, Serenade No. 2 on CPR Classical.

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0: Brahms from Leonard Bernstein and the New York Philharmonic, the Serenade No. 2 on statewide CPR Classical. We're just a few minutes away from today's midday Mozart, and before noon, music by Tchaikovsky from Swan Lake. That's up next.
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0: 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Batiste, classically trained, but he also shows his New Orleans roots on this album, Beethoven Blues. This is the Symphony No. 5, Stomp, after Beethoven. John Batiste at the piano.

0: 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It shucks.
1: His classical training and his New Orleans roots meet up on his album, Beethoven Blues. That's pianist John Batiste with the Symphony No. 5, Stomp, after Beethoven, here on CPR Classical. Well, coming up here this afternoon, we are kicking off our Essential Classics weekend. For the long Memorial Day weekend, we have your soundtrack. 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The greats, Bach, Beethoven, Mozart, to the great romantics, up through music of today. 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Join us for our Essential Classics weekend. And next we'll hear from another one of those essential composers in music history, one of the very first identifiable composers in the history of Western music, and she came from the Middle Ages, Hildegard von Bingen. Spent most of her 80-plus years shut away in an obscure hilltop monastery in Germany. Her music was steeped in the tradition of the Catholic Church, but she did more than just compose music. She went on preaching tours and was known for prophecies and miracles. Popes, emperors, and other leaders sought out her advice. Exceptional for a woman at that time. Two pieces here by Hildegard von Bingen. Here is violinist Mari Samuelson with Scoring Berlin on CPR Classical.

Anonymous 4 with music by Hildegard von Bingen here on Statewide CPR Classical. Heard in Denver along the Front Range at 88.1 FM. Also, Fort Collins at 88.3. Next, music by a German composer, Johann Wilhelm Hertel. This is his Trumpet Concerto No. 3 from Håkon Hartenberger and Neville Mariner with the Academy of St. Martin in the Fields.

0: Hook on Hardenberger with the Academy of St. Martin in the Fields. That's a trumpet concerto by Johann Wilhelm Hertel on CPR Classical.
1: On the next Colorado Matters, a forum with three of the four Democratic candidates vying to become Colorado's next Attorney General.
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4: Good afternoon and happy Thursday to you. I'm Monique Brooks Roberts. I'm so happy to be back with you today. A huge thank you to Monica Vischer for filling in for me the past couple of days. And I hope you're having a beautiful week. And the sun decided to come out today. I hope it stays out, but I hope you can get outside and enjoy a little bit of it. I have some great music for you today. So let's kick it off with some drama. Here's Mars, the Bringer of War, from The Planets by Gustav Holst on CPR Classical.

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You just heard music that influenced film composer John Williams when he composed the Star Wars score. Pretty cool, right? That was the Berlin Philharmonic playing Mars, the Bringer of War from The Planets by Gustav Holst here on CPR Classical. I'm Monique, and I have some exciting news for you. Today begins our Essential Classical Weekend. It goes from today through Monday. It's a 30-year tradition here on CPR Classical, and it's back. Get ready to hear your favorites wall to wall throughout your Memorial Day weekend, from Bach, Beethoven, and Mozart to the great romantics and to music of today. Let CPR Classical be your soundtrack throughout your Memorial Day weekend. It kicks off today at 3:00. Coming up next, music by Rafe Vaughan Williams. Here's The Lark Ascending featuring violinist Hilary Hahn.

Now that was a beautiful moment this afternoon, right? Something about the lushness and etherealness of Rayfawn Williams' composing style. He's really one of one. That was The Lark Ascending featuring Hilary Hahn alongside the London Symphony Orchestra. Williams is a beautiful English romance for violin and orchestra, written right before World War I. It was even voted the UK's favorite classical piece. It's so stunning. I'm Monique. Thank you so much for listening with me today. We are still celebrating music for Asian Pacific American Heritage Month. Not just music, but performers as well. This next piece for you features two incredible performers, Scott Yu, conductor, and cellist Beyond Singh.

0: Now, wasn't that the perfect moment for your Thursday afternoon? All the yumminess, all the yumminess. You heard the Andante Cantabile by Tchaikovsky with cellist Bjorn Sang and conductor Scott Yu leading the Royal Scottish National Orchestra. And both of them have ties to Colorado. Scott Yu is the director of the Colorado Summer Music Festival, and Bjorn Sang is on faculty. In just a moment, The Wand of Youth Suite No. 2 by Edward Elgar on CPR Classical.
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0: The Wand of Youth Suite No. 2 by Edward Elgar. Music that he composed from the melodies he sketched as a child for a family play. And that just shows his brilliant mind, if you ask me, because he didn't compose his work until his 50s, but he still had those musical memories from his childhood. How special. You heard the English String Orchestra. We're going to travel to France next with music by Claude Debussy in just a moment.
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Hey, if you don't have any plans this evening, a beautiful concert is happening featuring the concertmaster of the Colorado Symphony, Yumi Huang Williams, alongside other members of the orchestra. The program is called Vive la France, presented by Ensemble Charité, and it's happening tonight at 7 p.m. in Lafayette at the Arts Hub Lafayette. Music by Debussy, Fauré, and more. 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You can get tickets at artshub.org. Up next, prepare to have your mind blown with Ave Maria, but not just regular Ave Maria. Ave Maria played on the ukulele.

0: Coming in hot with all the beautiful music today on your Thursday afternoon. I hope it's just washing over you and bringing you a little peace and a little joy today. That was Ave Maria by Franz Schubert, played on the ukulele by Jake Shimabukuro. This is Monique. I have more great music coming up, so stay tuned.
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The Claremont duo playing Andaluza from Suite Española by Cuban composer Joaquin Nin. 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

0: Symphony No. 2 in B minor by Alexander Borodin, a cornerstone of Russian nationalist music, and it also reflects epic hero tales. And I'm sure you could feel that definitely in that opening. Borodin was also a chemistry professor who rarely had time to compose, but I tell you what, when he did, he killed it every single time. Now, me personally, I've never heard a piece by Borodin that wasn't absolutely incredible. In just a moment, we're going to move into some music from a contemporary Finnish composer here on CPR Classical.
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0: You're listening with Monique Brooks-Roberts today on CPR Classical. Thank you so much for joining me. I have one more piece to round out our time together today before Essential Classics Weekend starts in about 10 minutes. Here is Partita No. 5 in G minor by Johann Joseph Vilsmeier.

0: Violinist Isabel Faust playing the Partita No. 5 in G minor by Johann Josef Vilsmeier. This is Monique Brooks Roberts. Thank you so much for joining me today. Up next, Patti Painter Wakefield kicks off Essential Classics Weekend. That's right, you'll be hearing music from all the heavy hitters like Bach, Beethoven, Mozart, romantic composers, contemporary composers of today. You're going to be hearing all of that through Monday, so enjoy. I will be back with you tomorrow at 1 p.m. Have a beautiful evening, and as always, make sure you're taking really good care of yourself. Until next time.
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a favorite you might have been humming along with, the Blue Danube Waltz by Johann Strauss II, Vienna Philharmonic Orchestra, Carlos Kleiber directing on CPR Classical. That does actually have words. Strauss originally said a poem about the beautiful Blue Danube River that runs through Vienna, and then he orchestrated it like we hear it most often, just like that, as an instrumental piece. The Fidelio Overture by Beethoven before that, played by the Leipzig Gewandhaus Orchestra, Ricardo Chailly directing. It's Essential Classics Weekend on CPR Classical, and that means wall-to-wall favorites through your Memorial Day weekend. Keep it right here. I'm Patty Painter Wakefield. Another river, the Moldau, or Vltava, as Smetana would have called it. That music is coming up in about a half hour on CPR Classical. This is for piano, an impromptu by Franz Schubert. Daniel Barenboim on Colorado Public Radio Classical.

0: pianist Daniel Barenboim with this impromptu in G flat by Franz Schubert on CPR Classical. Some music that might be familiar from cartoons coming up in a moment.
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sketches on the American folk tune Shenandoah, Rolling River by American composer Peter Boyer. He was also directing the London Symphony Orchestra on Colorado Public Radio Classical. Welcome to an Essential Classics Weekend. A Vivaldi mandolin concerto featuring Julian Martineau with Concerto Italiano was just a bit earlier. Well, you know, you have the chance to win a pair of tickets to see cellist Yo-Yo Ma with the Colorado Symphony, June 3rd at Red Rocks, or June 5th in Colorado Springs at the Ford Amphitheater. But you have to enter by the end of the day Monday at our website. Enter and see all the details and the rules at cprclassical.org. Next is the swirling river that runs through the Czech Republic. It takes center stage with Bedřich Smetana's Vltava, also known as the Moldau. The Minnesota Orchestra, AGOA, directing on CPR Classical.

0: the Minnesota Orchestra with Vltava, also known as the Moldau, which is the German name for the river that Czech composer Bedřich Smetana was portraying in his music on CPR Classical. The gentle lilt of a barcarolle in just a moment. It's Essential Classics Weekend.
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0: A traditional Venetian gondolier's song was the model for this barcarolle from The Tales of Hoffmann by Jacques Offenbach. That was the Boston Symphony Orchestra, directed by the late Seiji Ozawa, on CPR Classical's Essential Classics Weekend. Favorites for you all through the Memorial Day weekend. Hi, I'm Patty. Glad to have you along today.
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0: Chinese-American composer Christopher Tin today. He has written in a number of styles, and he's written music for a number of different genres, including film and video and chorus. And he talks about what makes for the best collaborations.
2: When you really want to get the best out of your collaborators, you just find the right collaborator and let them be who they are. We all have no shortage of things that we want to do. But when we are given rein to be who we are and given support and acceptance in advance for being who we are, that's when the music really shines. And I've been very lucky in my career that the people that choose to work with me, whether they're on the classical side or whether on the film and video game side, have let me be who I am.
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thus in the winter, and there will come soft rains, by living Chinese-American composer Christopher Tin. He also directed the Royal Philharmonic Orchestra and Voces 8 on Colorado Public Radio Classical. It is Essential Classics Weekend. 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That is Sing on CPR Classical. In another week, three Denver-Boulder area choral ensembles will join together for a new music festival hosted by the Ars Nova Singers. Canterai and St. Martin's Chamber Choir join Ars Nova May 30th at Central Presbyterian Church in Denver. Mozart now on CPR Classical. This is the Horn Concerto No. 2. Barry Tuckwell is the soloist with the English Chamber Orchestra on CPR Classical.

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Navajo Vocable for piano. That is by Navajo composer and pianist Connor Chi on CPR Classical. 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

cellist Yo-Yo Ma is coming back to Colorado next month, and you could be there. Hear the legendary musician perform Dvorak's cello concerto with the Colorado Symphony at Red Rocks on Wednesday, June 3rd, or in Colorado Springs, June 5th. 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

the opening to the Pastoral Symphony, Ludwig van Beethoven's Symphony No. 6. Yannick Nezès again directed the Chamber Orchestra of Europe on CPR Classical. A bit earlier, that was the Danse Macabre by Camille Saint-Saëns. These are just a couple of the classical hits that are here to keep your soundtrack for the weekend packed full of favorites. It is Essential Classics Weekend, and we just kicked it off at 3 o'clock today, and we'll keep it going all through your Memorial Day weekend to Monday night with CPR Classical. I'm Patty Painter-Wakefield. Thank you for joining me today. 5 o'clock Bach is coming up in just a few minutes.

0: How lovely is thy dwelling place, from the German Requiem by Johannes Brahms on CPR Classical's Essential Classics Weekend. More of that is coming up on Sing Sunday morning between 6 and 10. 5 o'clock Bach is next.
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0: The Italian Concerto by Johann Sebastian Bach today. Bach was using an Italian orchestral model for his keyboard piece, the Concerto Grosso, contrasting this smaller solo group with the larger orchestra. He wrote this for harpsichord with two manuals or keyboards that made some contrast possible. This is a piano version. Perhaps you can pick out what might be the solo versus the orchestra in Alfred Brendel's performance of the Italian Concerto by Johann Sebastian Bach on CPR Classical's 5 O'Clock Bach.

0: pianist Alfred Brendel bringing out this melody and then that melody, sometimes the high one, sometimes a low one, sometimes in the middle, all at will with his performance of the Italian Concerto by Johann Sebastian Bach on today's 5 o'clock Bach on CPR Classical's Essential Classics Weekend. Schubert's Unfinished Symphony coming up next.
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the opening movement of the Unfinished Symphony by Franz Schubert. The Leipzig Gewandhaus Orchestra, directed by Herbert Blomstedt, on CPR Classical. Now, Herbert Blomstedt is 98 years old, and he is still conducting. He turns 99 in July. It's extraordinary that he's still conducting because he is traveling to different parts of the world for these engagements, too. Just last week, he was in San Francisco conducting the San Francisco Symphony. Unfortunately, that did not go quite as well as he might have liked. He was very tired when he arrived, and he slumped a bit through the performance. He was helped into a chair during that performance of a Mahler symphony, which, granted, is a long piece. And then he finished the concert, but he wasn't able to return for the other couple of nights that he was scheduled to conduct. But Herbert Blomstedt is on the schedule to conduct in San Francisco in January. Pretty amazing. You're with CPR Classical. 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

0: 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Lawrence Gwaz, the alto saxophone soloist in this romance by William Grant Still on CPR Classical. Claire de Lune by Debussy is on the way shortly on this Essential Classics weekend.
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0: Clair de Lune by Claude Debussy. South Korean pianist Seonjin Cho, who won first prize at the Chopin International Competition in 2015. That really launched his career. And Dance of the Blessed Spirits by Christoph Gluck before that on Colorado Public Radio Classical. 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I'm Patty Painter Wakefield. It's an Essential Classics weekend on CPR Classical. The Cool of Fingal's Cave in just a moment.
1: On the next Colorado Matters, a forum with three of the four Democratic candidates vying to become Colorado's next Attorney General.
2: The Attorney General's on the front lines of defending our democracy and the rule of law.
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0: The Hebrides Overture, also known as Fingal's Cave, by Felix Mendelssohn, the Scottish National Orchestra on CPR Classical. 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